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And now it's back to 1964. It's Pure Oldies, 103.5.

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1: Mitchell's only live and a local color radar weather for the overnight. We'll see showers and thunderstorms, increasing clouds, lows around 63 and south winds up to 20. Monday, we'll have a slight chance of showers and thunderstorms, partly sunny skies, highs near 84, south winds up to 25. Monday night, partly cloudy skies, lows around 64. And Tuesday, we'll see mostly sunny skies, highs near 87, south winds up to 20. And that's your look at Mitchell's only live and a local color radar weather.
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I got, I got, I got, I got, I got, I got, I got, I got, I got, I got, I got, I got, I got, I got, I got, I got, I got, I got, I got, I got, I got, I got, I got, I got, I got, I got, I got, I got, I got, I got, I got, I got, I got, I got, I got, I got, I got, I got, I got, I got, I got, I got, I got, I got, I got, I got, I got, I got, I got, I got, I got, I got, I got, I got, I got, I got, I got, I got, I got, I got, I got, I got, I got, I got, I got, I got, I got, I got, I got, I got, I got, I got, I got, I got, I got, I got, I got, I got, I got, I got, I got, I got, I got, I got, I got, I got, I got, I got, I got, I got, I got, I got, I got, I got, I got, I got, I got, I

The hits just keep on coming, hit after hit. And now it's back to 1961. 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

Did you know that Mount Vernon, South Dakota was originally called Arlington after the man who provided shelter for travelers who were on their way up the Fort Thompson Trail? 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The Post Office Department requested the change because Arlington sounded too much like the existing Arlington, South Dakota. 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
0: Because now you can kick off your weekend with the Pure Oldies Fab 5 at 5. We'll count down the top 5 songs on that day from a different year every Friday. 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
2: Mitchell's only live and a local color radar weather for the overnight. We'll see showers and thunderstorms, increasing clouds, lows around 63 and south winds up to 20. Monday, we'll have a slight chance of showers and thunderstorms, partly sunny skies, highs near 84, south winds up to 25. Monday night, partly cloudy skies, lows around 64. And Tuesday, we'll see mostly sunny skies, highs near 87, south winds up to 20. And that's your look at Mitchell's only live and local color radar weather.
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2: Mitchell's only live and a local color radar weather for the overnight. We'll see showers and thunderstorms, increasing clouds, lows around 63 and south winds up to 20. Monday, we'll have a slight chance of showers and thunderstorms, partly sunny skies, highs near 84, south winds up to 25. Monday night, partly cloudy skies, lows around 64. And Tuesday, we'll see mostly sunny skies, highs near 87, south winds up to 20. And that's your look at Mitchell's only live and local color radar weather.
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2: Mitchell's only live and a local color radar weather for the overnight. We'll see showers and thunderstorms, increasing clouds, lows around 63 and south winds up to 20. Monday, we'll have a slight chance of showers and thunderstorms, partly sunny skies, highs near 84, south winds up to 25. Monday night, partly cloudy skies, lows around 64. And Tuesday, we'll see mostly sunny skies, highs near 87, south winds up to 20. And that's your look at Mitchell's only live and a local color radar weather.
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2: Mitchell's only live and a local color radar weather for the overnight. We'll see showers and thunderstorms, increasing clouds, lows around 63 and south winds up to 20. Monday, we'll have a slight chance of showers and thunderstorms, partly sunny skies, highs near 84, south winds up to 25. Monday night, partly cloudy skies, lows around 64. And Tuesday, we'll see mostly sunny skies, highs near 87, south winds up to 20. And that's your look at Mitchell's only live and local color radar weather.
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0: Because now you can kick off your weekend with the Pure Oldies Fab 5 at 5. We'll count down the top 5 songs on that day from a different year, every Friday. 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
2: Mitchell's only live and a local color radar weather for the overnight. We'll see showers and thunderstorms, increasing clouds, lows around 63 and south winds up to 20. Monday, we'll have a slight chance of showers and thunderstorms, partly sunny skies, highs near 84, south winds up to 25. Monday night, partly cloudy skies, lows around 64. And Tuesday, we'll see mostly sunny skies, highs near 87, south winds up to 20. And that's your look at Mitchell's only live and local color radar weather.
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1: Pepsi Cola, it's a spot. 12 full ounces, that's a lot. 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
1: Mitchell's only live and a local color radar weather for the overnight. We'll see showers and thunderstorms, increasing clouds, lows around 63 and south winds up to 20. Monday, we'll have a slight chance of showers and thunderstorms, partly sunny skies, highs near 84, south winds up to 25. Monday night, partly cloudy skies, lows around 64. And Tuesday, we'll see mostly sunny skies, highs near 87, south winds up to 20. And that's your look at Mitchell's only live and local color radar weather.
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2: Mitchell's only live and a local color radar weather for the overnight. We'll see showers and thunderstorms, increasing clouds, lows around 63 and south winds up to 20. Monday, we'll have a slight chance of showers and thunderstorms, partly sunny skies, highs near 84, south winds up to 25. Monday night, partly cloudy skies, lows around 64. And Tuesday, we'll see mostly sunny skies, highs near 87, south winds up to 20. And that's your look at Mitchell's only live and a local color radar weather.
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1: Mitchell's only live and a local color radar weather for the overnight. We'll see showers and thunderstorms, increasing clouds, lows around 63 and south winds up to 20. Monday, we'll have a slight chance of showers and thunderstorms, partly sunny skies, highs near 84, south winds up to 25. Monday night, partly cloudy skies, lows around 64. And Tuesday, we'll see mostly sunny skies, highs near 87, south winds up to 20. And that's your look at Mitchell's only live and a local color radar weather.
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1: I've heard people say that too much of anything is not good for you, baby. 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
2: Mitchell's only live and a local color radar weather for the overnight. We'll see showers and thunderstorms, increasing clouds, lows around 63 and south winds up to 20. Monday, we'll have a slight chance of showers and thunderstorms, partly sunny skies, highs near 84, south winds up to 25. Monday night, partly cloudy skies, lows around 64. And Tuesday, we'll see mostly sunny skies, highs near 87, south winds up to 20. And that's your look at Mitchell's only live and a local color radar weather.
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Did you know Armour South Dakota was founded in 1885? The city was named for Philip D. Armour, who was founder of Armour & Company, a meatpacking company. The athletic teams of Armour High School were formerly known as the Packers, in reference to the well-known packing company. 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

quiet and shy, and if you spoke at all, you just said hi to Big John. 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

Did you know that Mary Hart, former Entertainment Tonight co-host, was born in Madison, South Dakota, and was Miss South Dakota in 1970? 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
1: Mitchell's only live and a local color radar weather for the overnight. We'll see showers and thunderstorms, increasing clouds, lows around 63 and south winds up to 20. Monday, we'll have a slight chance of showers and thunderstorms, partly sunny skies, highs near 84, south winds up to 25. Monday night, partly cloudy skies, lows around 64. And Tuesday, we'll see mostly sunny skies, highs near 87, south winds up to 20. And that's your look at Mitchell's only live and a local color radar weather.
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1: Are you escaping jail when you merely walk out of its unlocked, unguarded doors?

0: Court took off on that question in the case of the perplexing prisoner. I'm Curtis Howard with today's Point of Law.
1: Point of Law on KMIT is brought to you by James D. Taylor, PC.
0: Harry Hanover was a steady, diligent worker at the warehouse where he'd been employed for several years. But come Friday night, Harry would drown his sorrows in liquor. Drinking did not make him violent, it made him noisy. Harry had a rich baritone that could be heard halfway to the next county. He used it to sing songs one would never sing in church. His singing greatly disturbed citizens who were trying to sleep at 3 or so in the morning. For several weeks, Harry had been avoiding Officer Diller, who knew his early morning habits. But finally, the policeman was successful. He cornered Harry just as he was into the bridge of Frankie and Johnny and banging 2 pot lids together. Diller announced, "I'm arresting you for disturbing the peace," and he read him his Miranda rights while Harry sang the same words. Next morning, Harry awoke in a cell. He looked around, and to his surprise, the door was not locked. He wandered out, expecting to find the jailer on duty. No one was there. Harry grinned, hitched up his pants, and walked outside into the bright sunshine. From his bench in the park across the street, Harry noticed all the activity at the city lockup. He realized they were looking for him. So he walked back into the jail and said, "Morning, Chief. Did you miss me?" The officer said, "You, is it? You think you're playing jokes, maybe?" He snapped cuffs on Harry and charged him with the serious felony of escape from confinement. In court, the district attorney said, "Our state law says no person shall escape from any confinement or restraint imposed for a criminal offense. Harry was confined for a criminal offense, disorderly conduct, and he broke out of the jail where he had been confined. He violated the law and should be convicted accordingly." Harry's attorney said, "You can hardly call this breaking out. Harry simply left through an unlocked door, and there was no one around to object. Later, he returned of his own free will. Moreover, Harry had not been convicted of anything. He was merely awaiting trial. Therefore, there was no legal escape, and he must be dismissed." What did the court do about the perplexing prisoner? We'll hear the verdict in just a moment.
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0: Are you escaping jail when you merely walk out of its unlocked, unguarded doors? Yes, said a somewhat reluctant Ohio appeals court. Leaving through an unlocked door is an escape under the law because it destroys the custody and control of the jailer. Harry left legal custody, which started from the time of his arrest. It doesn't matter that he was still an innocent man under the law. He must be found guilty and sentenced accordingly. It's a point of law.
1: Mitchell's only live and local color radar weather. Partly sunny today, a high of 87. South winds 10 to 15, gusting up to 25. For Monday night, it'll be partly cloudy. Lows around 65, south winds 5 to 10. Tuesday, mostly sunny, highs of 88. Southwest winds up to 15, gusting up to 25. And Wednesday, sunny, high of 84, and windy from the northwest. 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
4: No little cinnamon gum freshens breath longer than Big Red. So

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1: From the Mitchell Now News Desk, I'm Morgan McCarthy. We begin the week with another road closure as work continues on Mitchell's North Ullman Street project. The intersection of Kemper and Ullman will close. That's at 9 a.m. today for earthwork and installation of a gravel base. It's expected to stretch into September and then leave detours along Indian Village Road. The schedule could change, though, because of weather or construction conditions, as always. It won't necessarily be the last closure there. Contractors expect the detour could be used another one or two times in the coming months when crews return for concrete and asphalt paving, and we'll keep you posted ahead of that. Again, you can find updates on road closures anytime at MitchellNow.com. And from the colors of construction orange into blaze orange, South Dakota's fall hunting calendar is beginning to fill up, and hunters, you're reminded to check licenses and regulations before heading out into the fields. Archery antelope season already underway. Archery deer and mourning dove seasons both open September 1st. Our youth waterfowl follows that September 12th and 13th, with prairie grouse and gray partridge seasons opening the 19th of next month. For pheasant hunters, we're looking at the youth-only season beginning September 26, followed by the resident-only hunt October 10th through the 12th. South Dakota's traditional pheasant season opens October 17th and runs through the end of January, with the daily limit being 3 rooster pheasants. Hunters, you can always check out the South Dakota Game Fish and Parks website before heading out, or always find current license requirements and those refreshers online. And don't forget to download our new app as well and stay current on all the local happenings here in the community. And that's the latest from the MitchellNow.com News Center.
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1: Mitchell's only live and local color radar weather. Partly sunny today, a high of 87. South winds 10 to 15, gusting up to 25. For Monday night, it'll be partly cloudy. Lows around 65, south winds 5 to 10. Tuesday, mostly sunny, highs of 88. Southwest winds up to 15, gusting up to 25. And Wednesday, sunny, high of 84, and windy from the northwest. Weather details 24/7. 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
1: From the Mitchell Now News Desk, I'm Morgan McCarthy. Well, another Dakota Fest in the books here in Mitchell, and this year's event mixed ag policy with recognition of people helping shape our state's agriculture scene. Senator Mike Rounds promoted a bipartisan proposal with Minnesota Senator Amy Klobuchar aimed at rebuilding a U.S. cattle herd that's fallen to a 75-year low. The proposal would help pay to convert cropland into grazing land. Rounds says nearly 20 million acres could potentially be enrolled, supporting an estimated 2 to 4 million additional cows. Meanwhile, Brittany Ross of Phillips was named the 2026 Dakota Fest Woman Farmer Rancher of the Year. Ross is a rancher and school business administrator and was selected from 5 finalists statewide. Congratulations, Brittany. Well, of course, here in Mitchell, as we have the world's only Corn Palace, it's a popular stop for tourists, and now some other places in our state are looking to also get a boost. Fort Pierre and Yankton Vermilion Missouri River Water Trail are getting state support to grow tourism. Travel South Dakota selected both for its destination development program, and what that does is help provide some planning for tourism, potential grant opportunities, that sort of thing. Officials say the goal is to build on what each community already offers and then create some stronger visitor experiences while supporting local economies. And if you plan to travel the state a bit, South Dakota State Fair is bringing back its sensory-friendly experience. That's all geared toward fairgoers who may be sensitive to noise or lights or crowds. The event runs coming up in September. Almost time to turn that calendar page already. September 2nd, starting at 10 a.m. is when that sensory-friendly experience will kick off. And when it comes to local events, you can always find a refresher online as well at MitchellNow.com. And that's the latest from the MitchellNow.com News Center.
2: From the MitchellNow.com Sports Desk, I'm Mike Kelly with your Monday morning sports update. Well, starting locally, the Mitchell Colonel girls soccer team remains unbeaten after a weekend sweep at home. Mitchell edged Spearfish 2-1 on Friday, then Blank Douglas 8-0 on Saturday. Emily Ellis scored 4 times in Saturday's win. Now the Colonels are now 3-0 and have outscored their first 3 opponents 19-1. The Mitchell boys, they split their weekend matches. Now the Colonels lost to Spearfish 4-2 on Friday, then bounced back on Saturday with a 4-3 win over Douglas to improve to 2-1. Both soccer teams travel to Brookings on Tuesday. The boys play at 4 o'clock, followed by the girls at 6. Colonels girls tennis. Well, they split a pair on Saturday in Sioux Falls, losing to O'Gorman 7-2 before sweeping Roosevelt 9-0. Mitchell is 7-2 in dual competition and heads to the Rapid City Invitational on Thursday. At Dakota Wesleyan, the 16th-ranked Tigers volleyball team went 3-1 at the Siouxland Invitational. DWU dropped its opener to 5th-ranked Corbin, then swept Mayville State, Nelson, and Valley City State. The Tigers are 7-1 heading into Wednesday night's match at Dakota State. And looking ahead to Friday, Mitchell Volleyball opens its season at home against Sturgis at 5 o'clock, while Colonel Football kicks off the season against Brookings at 7. Turning to Major League Baseball, it was a rough weekend in San Diego for the Minnesota Twins. The Padres swept all 3 games, winning 6-2 on Friday, 7-5 on Saturday, and 8-1 on Sunday. Fernando Tatis Jr., he homered twice and drove in 4 runs in yesterday's finale. Now, Minnesota falls to 63-68 and is now 2 games behind Texas and Cleveland in the chase for the final American League wild card spot. The road trip continues tonight when the Twins open a 3-game series against the Athletics. First pitch is scheduled for 8:40 Central Time. In the WNBA, the Minnesota Lynx carry a 6-game winning streak into the night's home game against Golden State Valkyries. Minnesota beat the Washington team 94-84 Friday night, with rookie Olivia Miles scoring 24 points and handing out 7 assists. Natasha Howard added 21 points. The Lynx are 31-7 and have won 16 of their last 17 games and own the best record in the league. Tonight's rematch with the second-place Golden State Valkyries tips off at 7 o'clock Central Time at the Target Center with national coverage on the USA Network. The new NBA season begins for Minnesota on October 21st at Miami, with the Target Center home opener October 25th against Toronto. The Wolves will also host Oklahoma City on Christmas Day, the franchise's first Christmas home game. And finally, in golf, Wyndham Clark is the winner of the BMW Championship. Clark finished Sunday at 17 under par, closing with an even par 70 at Belvoir Country Club in St. Louis. He defeated Patrick Cantlay by 3 shots and Rory McIlroy another shot back in third. It's Clark's third PGA Tour victory this season and his 6th of his career. The FedEx Cup playoffs now move to a season-ending tour championship at East Lake in Atlanta, beginning Thursday. Only the top 30 players advance, with Scottie Scheffler entering the finale number 1 in the FedEx Cup standings and Clark moving up to number 3. From the MitchellNow.com Sports Desk, this has been Mike Kelly with your Monday morning sports update.
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2: Mitchell's only live and local color radar weather. Partly sunny today, a high of 87. South winds 10 to 15, gusting up to 25. For Monday night, it'll be partly cloudy. Lows around 65, south winds 5 to 10. Tuesday, mostly sunny, highs of 88. Southwest winds up to 15, gusting up to 25. And Wednesday, sunny, high of 84, and windy from the northwest. Weather details 24/7. 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
4: 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Now, aren't you just as excited about our great new star as I am?

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1: From the Mitchell Now News Desk, I'm Morgan McCarthy. Well, coming fresh off Dakota Fest, we'll start in the field. Senator Mike Rounds is touting a new effort to increase the cattle population in the United States, and he made an announcement at Dakota Fest saying the bipartisan effort with Democratic Senator Amy Klobuchar from Minnesota will try to reverse the 75-year low in the nation's cattle herd. The proposed bill does a couple of things. It offers contracts to share the cost of turning cropland into grass for grazing. It would free up close to 20 million new acres for grazing. Rounds estimated that if all 20 million acres are contracted, the bill could add between 2 and 4 million head of cows to the herd. And locally, a Western South Dakota rancher took home one of the top honors presented during this year's Dakota Fest. Brittany Ross of Phillip was named the 2026 Dakota Fest Woman Farmer Rancher of the Year during the event. The award has been presented annually since 2020 as part of Dakota Fest, which has been held here in Mitchell for 30 years. We go to the mailbox to see Senator Rounds delivering a message and saying that the Inspector General's office is investigating mail delivery problems and postal service management here in the state when people complain of slow mail delivery in South Dakota. Do they call it snail mail for a reason?
2: I think that they are recognizing that we're not going to let this go.
1: Rounds saying he has the Inspector General's office investigating mail delivery problems.
2: Sure enough, we started getting folks from the post offices around the state making phone calls to my office as whistleblowers saying, yeah, we've been told we should hide the mail tonight that's not being delivered in this particular truck or that particular truck.
1: And that's the latest from the MitchellNow.com News Center.
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4: Carol Mulder, age 94 of Mitchell, passed away Wednesday, August 19th, 2026, at Diamond Care Center in Bridgewater. Services are pending under the direction of the Bittner Funeral Chapel. Joyce Graves, age 75 of Sturgis, South Dakota, passed away on Wednesday, August 19th, 2026, at Spearfish Canyon Healthcare Center in Spearfish. Memorial services will be at 10:30 a.m. Saturday, August 29th, at the Bittner Funeral Chapel in Mitchell. Burial at Holy Trinity Cemetery in Ethan. Visitation will be 1 hour prior to the memorial service. James Withstruck, age 81 of North Carolina, formerly of Mitchell, passed away peacefully, surrounded by family and loved ones on Monday, August 17th, 2026. Funeral services will be at 10 a.m. Thursday, August 27th, at Ethan United Methodist Church in Ethan. Burial will be in Murdo Cemetery in Murdo. Ruth Guyman, age 88 of Chamberlain, passed away on Sunday, August 16th, 2026, at Sanford Chamberlain Long-Term Care in Chamberlain. Funeral services will be at 10:30 a.m. Monday, August 24th at the Bittner Funeral Chapel in Mitchell, with visitation 1 hour prior. Burial will be at the Services Memorial Cemetery in Mitchell.
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4: From the MitchellNow.com sports desk, I'm Mike Kelly with your Monday morning sports update. Well, starting locally, the Mitchell Colonel girls soccer team remains unbeaten after a weekend sweep at home. Mitchell edged Spearfish 2-1 on Friday, then blanked Douglas 8-0 on Saturday. Emily Ellis scored 4 times in Saturday's win. Now the Colonels are now 3-0 and have outscored their first 3 opponents 19-1. The Mitchell boys, they split their weekend matches. Now the Colonels lost to Spearfish 4-2.

0: 2 on Friday, then bounced back on Saturday with a 4-3 win over Douglas to improve to 2-1. Both soccer teams travel to Brookings on Tuesday. The boys play at 4 o'clock, followed by the girls at 6. Colonel's girls tennis, well, they split a pair on Saturday in Sioux Falls, losing to O'Gorman 7-2 before sweeping Roosevelt 9-0. Mitchell is 7-2 in dual competition and heads to the Rapid City Invitational on Thursday. At Dakota Wesleyan, the 16th-ranked Tigers volleyball team went 3-1 at the Siouxland Invitational. DWU dropped its opener to 5th-ranked Corbin, then swept Mayville State, Nelson, and Valley City State. The Tigers are 7-1 heading into Wednesday night's match at Dakota State. And looking ahead to Friday, Mitchell Volleyball opens its season at home against Sturgis at 5 o'clock, while Colonel Football kicks off the season against Brookings at 7. Turning to Major League Baseball, it was a rough weekend in San Diego for the Minnesota Twins. The Padres swept all three games, winning 6-2 on Friday, 7-5 on Saturday, and 8-1 on Sunday. Fernando Tatis Jr., he homered twice and drove in 4 runs in yesterday's finale. Now, Minnesota falls to 63-68 and is now 2 games behind Texas and Cleveland in the chase for the final American League wild card spot. The road trip continues tonight when the Twins open a 3-game series against the Athletics. First pitch is scheduled for 8:40 Central Time. In the WNBA, the Minnesota Lynx carry a 6-game winning streak into the night's home game against Golden State Valkyries. Minnesota beat the Washington team 94-84 Friday night, with rookie Olivia Miles scoring 24 points and handing out 7 assists. Natasha Howard added 21 points. The Lynx are 31-7 and have won 16 of their last 17 games and own the best record in the league. Tonight's rematch with the second-place Golden State Valkyries tips off at 7 o'clock Central Time at the Target Center with national coverage on the USA Network. The new NBA season begins for Minnesota on October 21st at Miami, with the Target Center home opener October 25th against Toronto. The Wolves will also host Oklahoma City on Christmas Day, the franchise's first Christmas home game. And finally, in golf, Wyndham Clark is the winner of the BMW Championship. Clark finished Sunday at 17 under par, closing with an even par 70 at Belvoir Country Club in St. Louis. He defeated Patrick Cantlay by 3 shots and Rory McIlroy another shot back in third. It's Clark's 3rd PGA Tour victory this season and his 6th of his career. The FedEx Cup playoffs now move to a season-ending tour championship at East Lake in Atlanta, beginning Thursday. Only the top 30 players advance, with Scottie Scheffler entering the finale number 1 in the FedEx Cup standings and Clark moving up to number 3. From the MitchellNow.com Sports Desk, this has been Mike Kelly with your Monday morning sports update.
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The hits just keep on coming, hit after hit. 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

Rogers. 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

Did you know that Mount Vernon, South Dakota, was originally called Arlington after the man who provided shelter for travelers who were on their way up the Fort Thompson Trail? It became Mount Vernon when the railroad pushed westward from Mitchell after 1881. The Post Office Department requested the change because Arlington sounded too much like the existing Arlington, South Dakota. 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
1: Mitchell's only live and local color radar weather. Partly sunny today, a high of 87. South winds 10 to 15, gusting up to 25. For Monday night, it'll be partly cloudy. Lows around 65, south winds 5 to 10. Tuesday, mostly sunny, highs of 88. Southwest winds up to 15, gusting up to 25. And Wednesday, sunny, high of 84, and windy from the northwest. Weather details 24/7. 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
1: Mitchell's Only Live and Local Color Radar weather. Partly sunny today, a high of 87. South winds 10 to 15, gusting up to 25. For Monday night, it'll be partly cloudy. Lows around 65, south winds 5 to 10. Tuesday, mostly sunny, highs of 88. Southwest winds up to 15, gusting up to 25. And Wednesday, sunny, high of 84, and windy from the northwest. Weather details 24/7. 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
1: Mitchell's only live and local color radar weather. Partly sunny today, a high of 87. South winds 10 to 15, gusting up to 25. For Monday night, it'll be partly cloudy. Lows around 65, south winds 5 to 10. Tuesday, mostly sunny, highs of 88. Southwest winds up to 15, gusting up to 25. And Wednesday, sunny, high of 84, and windy from the northwest. Weather details 24/7. 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

0: Mitchell's only live and local color radar weather. Partly sunny today, a high of 87. South winds 10 to 15, gusting up to 25. For Monday night, it'll be partly cloudy, lows around 65. South winds 5 to 10. Tuesday, mostly sunny, highs of 88. Southwest winds up to 15, gusting up to 25. And Wednesday, sunny, high of 84, and windy from the northwest. Weather details 24/7. 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
3: Mitchell's only live and local color radar weather. Partly sunny today, a high of 87. South winds 10 to 15, gusting up to 25. For Monday night, it'll be partly cloudy, lows around 65. South winds 5 to 10. Tuesday, mostly sunny, highs of 88. Southwest winds up to 15, gusting up to 25. And Wednesday, sunny, high of 84, and windy from the northwest. Weather details 24/7. 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
2: Mitchell's Only Live and Local Color Radar weather. Partly sunny today, a high of 87. South winds 10 to 15, gusting up to 25. For Monday night, it'll be partly cloudy, lows around 65. South winds 5 to 10. Tuesday, mostly sunny, highs of 88. Southwest winds up to 15, gusting up to 25. And Wednesday, sunny, high of 84, and windy from the northwest. Weather details 24/7. 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
4: Mitchell's only live and local color radar weather. Partly sunny today, a high of 87. South winds 10 to 15, gusting up to 25. For Monday night, it'll be partly cloudy. Lows around 65, south winds 5 to 10. Tuesday, mostly sunny, highs of 88. Southwest winds up to 15, gusting up to 25. And Wednesday, sunny, high of 84, and windy from the northwest. Weather details 24/7. 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

0: Mitchell's only live and local color radar weather. Partly sunny today, a high of 87. South winds 10 to 15, gusting up to 25. For Monday night, it'll be partly cloudy, lows around 65, south winds 5 to 10. Tuesday, mostly sunny, highs of 88. Southwest winds up to 15, gusting up to 25. And Wednesday, sunny, high of 84, and windy from the northwest. Weather details 24/7. 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
1: 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I told my wife about it. 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We're absolutely in heaven.
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1: From the Mitchell Now News Desk, I'm Morgan McCarthy. We begin the week with another road closure as work continues on Mitchell's North Ullman Street project. The intersection of Kemper and Ullman will close. That's at 9 a.m. today for earthwork and installation of a gravel base. It's expected to stretch into September and then leave detours along Indian Village Road. The schedule could change, though, because of weather or construction conditions, as always. It won't necessarily be the last closure there. Contractors expect the detour could be used another one or two times in the coming months when crews return for concrete and asphalt paving, and we'll keep you posted ahead of that. Again, you can find updates on road closures anytime at mitchellnow.com. And from the colors of construction orange into blaze orange, South Dakota's fall hunting calendar is beginning to fill up, and hunters, you're reminded to check licenses and regulations before heading out into the fields. Archery antelope season already underway. Archery deer and mourning dove seasons both open September 1st. Our youth waterfowl follows that September 12th and 13th, with prairie grouse and gray partridge seasons opening the 19th of next month. For pheasant hunters, we're looking at the youth-only season beginning September 26, followed by the resident-only hunt October 10th through the 12th. South Dakota's traditional pheasant season opens October 17th and runs through the end of January, with the daily limit being 3 rooster pheasants. Hunters, you can always check out the South Dakota Game, Fish, and Parks website before heading out, or always find current license requirements and those refreshers online. And don't forget to download our new app as well and stay current on all the local happenings here in the community. And that's the latest from the MitchellNow.com News Center.
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3: 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I play to win, like early payout from Bet365. 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

0: Mitchell's only live and local color radar weather. Partly sunny today, a high of 87. South winds 10 to 15, gusting up to 25. For Monday night, it'll be partly cloudy. Lows around 65, south winds 5 to 10. Tuesday, mostly sunny, highs of 88. Southwest winds up to 15, gusting up to 25. And Wednesday, sunny, high of 84, and windy from the northwest. Weather details 24/7. 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
5: From the Mitchell Now News Desk, I'm Morgan McCarthy. Well, another Dakota Fest in the books here in Mitchell, and this year's event mixed ag policy with recognition of people helping shape our state's agriculture scene. Senator Mike Rounds promoted a bipartisan proposal with Minnesota Senator Amy Klobuchar aimed at rebuilding a U.S. cattle herd that's fallen to a 75-year low. The proposal would help pay to convert cropland into grazing land. Rounds says nearly 20 million acres could potentially be enrolled, supporting an estimated 2 to 4 million additional cows. Meanwhile, Brittany Ross of Phillips was named the 2026 Dakota Fest Woman Farmer Rancher of the Year. Ross is a rancher and school business administrator and was selected from 5 finalists statewide. Congratulations, Brittany. Well, of course, here in Mitchell, as we have the world's only corn palace, it's a popular stop for tourists, and now some other places in our state are looking to also get a boost. Fort Pierre and Yankton Vermilion Missouri River Water Trail are getting state support to grow tourism. Travel South Dakota selected both for its destination development program, and what that does is help provide some planning for tourism, potential grant opportunities, that sort of thing. Officials say the goal is to build on what each community already offers and then create some stronger visitor experiences while supporting local economies. And if you plan to travel the state a bit, South Dakota State Fair is bringing back its sensory-friendly experience. That's all geared toward fairgoers who may be sensitive to noise or lights or crowds. The event runs coming up in September. Almost time to turn that calendar page already. September 2nd, starting at 10 a.m. is when that sensory-friendly experience will kick off. And when it comes to local events, you can always find a refresher online as well at MitchellNow.com. And that's the latest from the MitchellNow.com News Center.
6: Time now for today's funeral announcement, brought to you by the Bittner Funeral Chapel.
7: Calvin Vogel, age 83 of Mitchell, passed away peacefully at his home Friday, August 21st, 2026 in Mitchell. Funeral services will be at 10:30 a.m. Friday, August 28th at the Bittner Funeral Chapel, with visitation 1 hour prior. Burial will be at the Servicemen's Memorial Cemetery in Mitchell. Carol Mulder, age 94 of Mitchell, passed away Wednesday, August 19th, 2026 at Diamond Care Center in Bridgewater. Services are pending under the direction of the Bittner Funeral Chapel. Joyce Graves, age 75 of Sturgis, South Dakota, passed away on Wednesday, August 19th, 2026 at Spearfish Canyon Healthcare Center in Spearfish. Memorial services will be at 10:30 a.m. Saturday, August 29th at the Bittner Funeral Chapel in Mitchell. Burial at Holy Trinity Cemetery in Ethan. Visitation will be 1 hour prior to the memorial service. James Withstruck, age 81 of North Carolina, formerly of Mitchell, passed away peacefully, surrounded by family and loved ones on Monday, August 17th, 2026. Funeral services will be at 10 a.m. Thursday, August 27th at Ethan United Methodist Church in Ethan. Burial will be in Murdo Cemetery in Murdo. Ruth Guyman, age 88 of Chamberlain, passed away on Sunday,

0: August 16th, 2026, at Sanford Chamberlain Long-Term Care in Chamberlain. Funeral services will be at 10:30 a.m. Monday, August 24th at the Bittner Funeral Chapel in Mitchell, with visitation 1 hour prior. Burial will be at the Servicemen's Memorial Cemetery in Mitchell.
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Did you know that the original town of Wagner, South Dakota, was located 3.5 miles south of its present site? 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

Did you know that many towns have a Shakespeare Garden? But Wessington Springs, South Dakota, was the first in the state of South Dakota. 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

0: High of 84 and windy from the northwest. 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